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1: Hey, it's Big D and Bubba. 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Trey's cool because Trey is a singer.
2: Yeah. Bring it in his guitar. You're going to love him. He's a cool dude. Also, it's a cassette tape Tuesday. And Bubba, I actually found a reel-to-reel of an old show that has you on it, and you don't even realize it.
1: What?
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1: 97.5 Fox News, I'm John Saucier. The United States launching a fresh wave of military strikes against Iranian targets, escalating a conflict that again has closed off some key maritime corridors. President Trump declaring the United States will now act as the guardian of the Hormuz Strait, effectively ending immediate hopes for a peaceful resolution.
2: And then they broke up that deal immediately because they found out there was something in the deal they didn't like. And they're wired differently, and we're not going to put up with it. We are just going forward. We're attacking them tonight.
1: Global oil prices surging more than 9% today as markets reacted to renewed hostilities. After the sudden passing of 71-year-old South Carolina Senator Lindsey Graham, his colleague Senator Tommy Tuberville appeared on Fox Business to reflect on the late senator's legacy.
3: It's a sad day here in the Senate. It's been a sad day the last 2 days. You never know what's going to happen. Life is short.
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Bill, 8 p.m. tomorrow night. Mainly clear with fog tonight with lows around 63. Sunny skies with fog early tomorrow, high of 91. From the Weatherology Weather Lab, I'm meteorologist Jennifer Wojcicki for 97.5 The Hound. Currently 81.

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1: Fox News, I'm Tom Graham. The Pentagon launching fresh strikes against Iran.
2: We're doing another very major attack tonight. They want to make a deal. They came back. We made a deal 2 days ago, and they want to make a deal. They've been negotiating for 47 years. But nobody's ever hit them militarily.
1: President Trump adding the U.S. is reinstating the blockade of Iranian ports in the Strait of Hormuz. He also says the U.S. will charge cargo ships a 20% fee for protecting wealthy allies. The number of American service members who have died in the Iranian conflict is rising.
3: The U.S. military says the death of a Navy pilot in a helicopter crash earlier this month brings the number of dead in the Iran war to 14 service members. The Navy initially described the July 1st chopper crash in the Arabian Sea as an emergency landing. The remaining three sailors on that helicopter were rescued.
1: Fox's Lisa Lacera. 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
4: Heat advisory begins at 11 a.m. tomorrow and continues until 8 p.m. tomorrow night. Mainly clear with fog tonight with lows around 63. Sunny skies with fog early tomorrow, high of 91. From the Weatherology Weather Lab, I'm meteorologist Jennifer Wojcicki for 97.5 The Hound. Currently 72.

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1: 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The Pentagon launching fresh strikes against Iran.
2: We're doing another very major attack tonight. They want to make a deal. They came back. We made a deal 2 days ago, and they want to make a deal. They've been negotiating for 47 years. But nobody's ever hit them militarily.
1: President Trump adding the U.S. is reinstating the blockade of Iranian ports in the Strait of Hormuz. He also says the U.S. will charge cargo ships a 20% fee for protecting wealthy allies. The number of American service members who have died in the Iranian conflict is rising.
3: The U.S. military says the death of a Navy pilot in a helicopter crash earlier this month brings the number of dead in the Iran war to 14 service members. The Navy initially described the July 1st chopper crash in the Arabian Sea as an emergency landing. The remaining three sailors on that helicopter were rescued.
1: Fox's Lisa Lacera. 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
4: A heat advisory begins at 11 a.m. tomorrow and continues until 8 p.m. tomorrow night. Mainly clear with fog tonight with lows around 63. Sunny skies with fog early tomorrow, high of 91. From the Weatherology Weather Lab, I'm meteorologist Jennifer Wojcicki for 97.5 The Hound. Right now, it's 71 degrees.

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1: 97.5 The Hound. Fox News, I'm Sue Gosmuth. The third consecutive night, the U.S. launched another round of attacks against Iran. They have now concluded. President Trump Monday announcing the U.S. is reinstating its blockage of Iranian ports in the Strait of Hormuz.
2: We're taking out all of their capability for anything having to do with the Strait, with the Hormuz Strait. And I think in the end, we will end up discontrolling the whole thing.
1: Iran's foreign minister says his country has always been the guardian of the strait. Driver killed by ICE officers in a Maine shooting today, not the target of the warrant the officers were executing. Independent Senator Angus King demanding
3: answers. Apparently there are no cameras involved. Body cameras were not on the agents.
1: Homeland Security Secretary Mark Wayne Mullen claims the driver tried to ram ICE's agents who were pursuing him. 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
4: Heat advisory begins at 11 a.m. tomorrow and continues until 8 p.m. tomorrow night. Mainly clear skies, fog and spots overnight with lows around 63. Clear skies develop with fog and spots early Tuesday, highs around 91. From the Weatherology Weather Lab, I'm meteorologist Jennifer Wojcicki for 97.5 The Hound. Currently 69.

0: Dr. Tejera and his staff at Allegheny Vein and Vascular are committed to helping you maintain your quality of life by treating the source, not just the symptoms.
1: I had swelling or edema in my lower legs. I had continuing ulceration in my inner ankle, which led to the pain and difficulty, you know, daily tasks, walking, being able to exercise like I should be able to.
0: After just one visit, Dr. Tejera suspected she had May-Thurner syndrome, a compressed vein that doesn't allow blood to flow out of the leg. After a diagnostic ultrasound, he performed a simple 20-minute procedure that fixed the problem.
1: Within weeks after the stenting, I had complete healing of my ulcers and much better quality of life. I was able to get through the day without relying on over-the-counter pain medications, taking breaks. I don't remember the last time I felt so good.
0: Specializing in vascular disease for over 17 years, Dr. Bob Tejera provides his patients with exceptional care that's close to home. Call Allegheny Vein and Vascular in Bradford, 814-362-8490.

you should know. Now you don't recognize what's right before your eyes. The best you ever had, you're gonna blow. You got a girl who loves you, she could never be untrue. And buddy, let me say that's more than I can say for you. If giving her some happiness is messing up your plan,

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1: 97.5 The Hound. Fox News, I'm Sue Guzman. For the third consecutive night, the U.S. launched another round of attacks against Iran. They have now concluded. President Trump Monday announcing the U.S. is reinstating its blockage of Iranian ports in the Strait of Hormuz.
2: We're taking out all of their capability for anything having to do with the Strait, with the Hormuz Strait. And I think in the end, we will end up discontrolling the whole thing.
1: Iran's foreign minister says his country has always been the guardian of the Strait. Driver killed by ICE officers in a Maine shooting today, not the target of the warrant the officers were executing. Independent Senator Angus King demanding
3: answers. Apparently there are no cameras involved. Body cameras were not on the agents.
1: Homeland Security Secretary Mark Wayne Mullen claims the driver tried to ram ICE's agents who were pursuing him. 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
4: Heat advisory begins at 11 a.m. tomorrow and continues until 8 p.m. tomorrow night. Mainly clear skies, fog and spots overnight with lows around 63. Clear skies develop with fog and spots early Tuesday, highs around 91. From the Weatherology Weather Lab, I'm meteorologist Jennifer Wojcicki for 97.5 The Hound. Currently, it's 67 degrees.

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1: 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I'm Ted Lindner. The driver killed by ICE officers in Maine in a Maine shooting on Monday was apparently not the target of the warrant the officers were executing. Independent Senator Angus King demanding answers.
2: Apparently there are no cameras involved. Body cameras were not on the agents.
1: King says he spoke with Homeland Security Secretary Mark Wayne Mullen, who claimed the driver tried to ram ICE agents who were pursuing him. And the Pentagon launching fresh strikes against Iran Monday as President Trump also announced the U.S. is reinstating its blockade of Iranian ports in the Strait of Hormuz.
3: We're taking out all of their capability for anything having to do with the Strait, with the Hormuz Strait. And I think in the end, we will end up discontrolling the whole thing.
1: Iran's foreign minister says his country has always been the guardian of the strait. 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
4: A heat advisory begins at 11 a.m. tomorrow and continues until 8 p.m. tomorrow night. Mainly clear skies, fog and spots overnight with lows around 63. Clear skies develop with fog and spots early Tuesday, highs around 91. From the Weatherology Weather Lab, I'm meteorologist Jennifer Wojcicki for 97.5 The Hound. Right now, 65.

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1: 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Fox News, I'm Ted Lindner. The Pentagon launching fresh strikes against Iran Monday as President Trump also announced the U.S. is reinstating its blockade of Iranian ports in the Strait of Hormuz.
2: We're taking out all of their capability for anything having to do with the Strait, with the Hormuz Strait. And I think in the end, we will end up discontrolling the whole thing.
1: This is Iran's foreign minister says his country has always been the guardian of the Strait. This is the number of American service members who have died in the Iran conflict continues to rise.
3: The U.S. military says the death of a Navy pilot in a helicopter crash earlier this month brings the number of dead in the Iran war to 14 service members. The Navy initially described the July 1st chopper crash in the Arabian Sea as an emergency landing. The remaining three sailors on that helicopter were rescued.
1: Fox's Lisa Lucera. 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
4: Heat advisory begins at 11 a.m. today and remains in effect until 8 p.m. tonight. Lows dip down to about 63 with fog and spots early overnight under mainly clear skies. Ample sunshine expected Tuesday. Daytime highs approaching 91. From the Weatherology Weather.

men and there's ladies. Well, he pushed his old straw hat back, he grinned. And he said, ain't they all a mystery? Sonny, it's a sin. But they're all sitting on the wall. And he said, ain't they all a mystery?

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1: Fox News, I'm Ted Lindner. The Pentagon launching fresh strikes against Iran Monday as President Trump also announced the U.S. is reinstating its blockade of Iranian ports in the Strait of Hormuz.
2: We're taking out all of their capability for anything having to do with the Strait, with the Hormuz Strait. And I think in the end, we will end up discontrolling the whole thing.
1: This is Iran's foreign minister says his country has always been the guardian of the Strait. This is the number of American service members who have died in the Iran conflict continues to rise.
3: The U.S. military says the death of a Navy pilot in a helicopter crash earlier this month brings the number of dead in the Iran war to 14 service members. The Navy initially described the July 1st chopper crash in the Arabian Sea as an emergency landing. The remaining three sailors on that helicopter were rescued.
1: Fox's Lisa Lucera. 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
4: Heat advisory begins at 11 a.m. today and remains in effect until 8 p.m. tonight. Lows dip down to about 63 with fog and spots early overnight under mainly clear skies. Ample sunshine expected Tuesday. Daytime highs approaching 91. From the Weatherology Weather Lab, I'm meteorologist Jennifer Wojcicki for 97.5 The Hound. Right now, it's 66 degrees.

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1: The heat is back. A heat advisory is in effect today. We'll see temps reach the lower 90s this afternoon. Good morning, I'm J.J. Michaels with your Hound Country news updates. Details about the new state spending plan in Pennsylvania are out. Wanarongo talks about the recently passed budget.
2: It boosts education funding by more than $900 million. It also gives a pension increase to thousands of retired school, state, and emergency workers. The plan requires data centers to report their yearly energy and water use, and it also protects the state's nearly $8 billion rainy day fund. Lawmakers covered the gap by pulling more than $500 million from special funds and delaying the big Medicaid payments. The Senate passed the bill 44-6. Meanwhile, the House followed 167-35.
1: Governor Josh Shapiro has comments on the passage of this budget as well.
3: But once again, we've proven that here in Pennsylvania, we can bring people together to solve problems, to get stuff done, and to build on this foundation that we've laid. And now, we've got to keep moving forward because what we're doing is clearly working.
1: Everyone is okay today after a Ridgeway Borough fire early Sunday morning. According to reports, it happened on North Rock Street and needed 8 fire companies to help get it under control. It caused minimal damage to a neighboring house. No injuries were reported. No damage estimate is known at this time. Gas prices are lower this week. AAA reports a 13-cent drop in the price of regular unleaded to rest at $4.01 a gallon. The national price is up, however. It has gone up 8 cents a gallon this week, first time since May that has happened. The lowest price locally comes in Warren at $3.77. Fox News is next.
4: Fox News, I'm Sue Guzman. The Pentagon concluding a third round of new strikes against Iran.
5: We're doing another very major attack tonight. They want to make a deal. They came back. We made a deal 2 days ago, and they want to make a deal. They've been negotiating for 47 years, but nobody's ever hit them militarily.
4: President Trump says the U.S. is reinstating its blockade of Iranian ports and will charge cargo ships a 20% fee. Two lawmakers say Homeland Security Secretary Mark Wayne Mullen told them the man shot to death by ICE agents in Maine Monday morning was not the target of a warrant.
6: Senator Angus King says he called DHS Secretary Mark Wayne Mullen today. King says he was told the suspect used his car as a weapon before those shots were fired and says he asked Secretary Mullen for a full investigation.
4: Fox's Alexis McAdams, DHS says the officer opened fire fearing for public safety. 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
7: Heat advisory begins at 11 a.m. today and continues until 8 p.m. tonight. Mainly clear today with daytime highs approaching 89. Lows dip down to about 69 tonight. From the Weatherology Weather Lab, I'm meteorologist Jennifer Wojcicki for 97.5 The Hound. Right now, it's 65 degrees.
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12: 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It's Big D and Bubba and Schaefer and Carson and Garrett. We got the whole crew here. Thanks for starting your day with us here at The Hound.

Heat advisory as the heat is definitely back. We'll see temps in the lower 90s. 70 for our low tonight, lower 90s again tomorrow. Be safe. Good morning from the Hound.

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1: What'd you do yesterday, Bo?
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2: 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Carson, what did I get? 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
3: We did. Bubba did extremely well.
1: Y'all are not helping the rumors, by the way. What rumors?
4: You know the rumors.
2: Oh, yeah.
4: I get them all week.
1: Why don't Bubba and Carson date?
2: Oh, yeah. She came to my house also yesterday.
3: Okay, that you didn't need to tell people. That you just went away. No, Bubba bought not one, not two, but three pieces of art for his home. He did a really good job at finding deals.
2: I think I paid $12 total for all three pieces of art. No, actually, it was $14.99.
3: And you probably rounded up to support the cause.
2: And I did. They do ask you to do that. I did round up at the little thrift thing. And yeah, I got all that stuff up on the wall now. It all looks great. I thrifted my art and it looks awesome. So you never know. Carson was talking about you never know the things that you're going to thrift. She went in and she found a steamer for like your clothing.
3: Mm-hmm. And I said I needed one and I found one in the box.
2: Never
3: when
2: opened.
3: Never been opened. Still was in plastic. And when I checked it on Amazon, that thing was $50. I got it for $4.
1: Nice.
3: Yeah, that's the real score right there.
1: But so, you never know. You may be one of those antique roadshow finds where you're,
2: painting.
3: Yeah, there was like a woman who was just on, and she bought something at a thrift for $14.99, had it appraised at the roadshow, and it was worth $60,000 to $80,000.
2: The one in my kitchen looks like it could be expensive. And it's like not on a normal, it's on fabric. It's not on a normal canvas that you go to Hobby Lobby and buy.
3: All right, let's go to the road show. Let's get it appraised for free.
2: What's this worth? But see, it's not signed, so how do you know what it is?
3: Well, they have experts for that, Bubba. Let them figure it out.
2: Okay. Well, anyway, just saying, get on out. If you've not gone thrifting, start doing it. It's a great way to save money, and you never know what you're going to find.
0: It's the Big D and Bubba before the show.
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7: A heat advisory begins at 11 a.m. today and continues until 8 p.m. tonight. Mainly clear today with daytime highs approaching 89. Lows dip down to about 69 tonight. From the Weatherology Weather Lab, I'm meteorologist Jennifer Wojcicki for 97.5 The Hound. Right now, it's 65 degrees.
1: Hey, you come out noon to 2 Saturday at DeLulo's Deli and Car Wash, St. Mary's. It's their big 50th anniversary celebration. Come out Saturday, noon to 2. We'll see you there with The Hound.
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1: Carson, did you change your Instagram settings?
2: I did. Oh, yes, I did.
1: Yeah, it came out last week about the Instagram is using, I don't even know how they do it. So does it take your pictures?
2: Your audio, any videos, basically anything you've ever posted on Instagram. Right now, the default setting is to allow it to be used for AI generation. So other creators, because Meta between Facebook and Instagram is pushing us all to, hey guys, you want to create some stuff in AI? We'll make it real, real easy for you.
1: And does it, so when, all right, so if someone, if you don't change the setting and someone says, hey, my fear is that they're like, someone's going, hey, AI, give me a fat guy in a camo hat and I'm putting, and it's going to be me.
2: Yeah.
1: Like, so AI would go and probably find me because I fit that. And their AI.
3: You don't fit anything.
1: Hey, that's my boy. and so then, that's so well done. At my expense.
3: Well, but yeah, so you need
2: to but it
1: could. So your picture could show up as someone is their AI
2: that if
1: prompt.
2: It, for some reason, let's say they do say that, like, give me a guy in camo with a hat on. And it just kind of scrapes partially from your picture. There could be a resemblance. Or if they ask for a voice, and I don't know, for some reason it populates from a Big D and Bubba video.
1: It could be our voice.
2: Yeah, what? Because think about how much we have put on social media under Big D and Bubba. Yeah. How many videos clips with our voices, with the audio.
1: Man, I don't even know. I don't even know if that really bothers me. I kind of like,
3: you know, because somebody could make you doing something and
1: they could already
3: say
1: do that.
3: No, but I'm saying they could. Yes, they could. But they could then say that, look, he's done this, and they could slap a label on you for whatever.
2: Now,
3: but,
2: here's
3: and then
2: my
3: you
2: problem.
3: Have to, because now we're once we're
1: easy to defend.
3: It's trial by whether they've seen it or not.
2: I feel like you're looking at the wrong thing here. You're looking at it as they are going to take the image of Big D and or Bubba and make you guys say something you wouldn't. I look at it as they take kind of your image, and it's nothing weird, except they go and make money off it. That's the problem to me, that they're profiting off you, your image, your voice, because they scraped
3: pictures.
2: It. Oh, well.
1: Well, so it's a setting. If you have a public Instagram account, go look up how to change. It's not that hard. Just a quick Google search, and you should be able to find it.
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4: A heat advisory begins at 11 a.m. today and continues until 8 p.m. tonight. Mainly clear today, with daytime highs approaching 89. Lows dip down to about 69 tonight. From the Weatherology Weather Lab, I'm meteorologist Jennifer Wojcicki for 97.5 The Hound. Right now, it's 65 degrees.
1: Hey, you come out noon to 2 Saturday at DeLulo's Deli and Car Wash in St. Mary's. It's their big 50th anniversary celebration. Come out Saturday, noon to 2. We'll see you there with The Hound.

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3: The heat is back. A heat advisory is in effect today. We'll see temps reach the lower 90s this afternoon. Good morning, I'm J.J. Michaels with your Hound Country news updates. Details about the new state spending plan in Pennsylvania are out. Juan Arango talks about the recently passed budget.
4: It boosts education funding by more than $900 million. It also gives a pension increase to thousands of retired school, state, and emergency workers. The plan requires data centers to report their yearly energy and water use, and it also protects the state's nearly $8 billion rainy day fund. Lawmakers covered the gap by pulling more than $500 million from special funds and delaying the big Medicaid payments. The Senate passed the bill 44-6. Meanwhile, the House followed 167-35.
3: Governor Josh Shapiro has comments on the passage of this budget as well.
5: But once again, we've proven that here in Pennsylvania, we can bring people together to solve problems, to get stuff done, and to build on this foundation that we've laid. And now, we've got to keep moving forward because what we're doing is clearly working.
3: Everyone is okay today after a Ridgeway Borough fire early Sunday morning. According to reports, it happened on North Rock Street and needed 8 fire companies to help get it under control. It caused minimal damage to a neighboring house. No injuries were reported. No damage estimate is known at this time. Gas prices are lower this week. AAA reports a 13-cent drop in the price of regular unleaded to rest at $4.01 a gallon. The national price is up, however. It has gone up 8 cents a gallon this week, first time since May that has happened. The lowest price locally comes in Warren at $3.77. Fox News is next.
6: Fox News, I'm Ted Linder. The Pentagon launching a third round of strikes against Iran Monday as President Trump also announced the U.S. is reinstating its blockade of Iranian ports in the Strait of Hormuz.
7: We're taking out all of their capability for anything having to do with the Strait, with the Hormuz Strait. And I think in the end, we will end up discontrolling the whole thing.
6: Iran's foreign minister says his country has always been the guardian of the strait. The driver killed by ICE officers in a Maine shooting Monday, apparently not the target of the warrant the officers were executing. Independent Senator Angus King now demanding answers.
8: Apparently there are no cameras involved. Body cameras were not on the agents.
6: King says he spoke with Homeland Security Secretary Mark Wayne Mullen, who claimed the driver tried to ram ICE agents who were pursuing him. 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
9: 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Mainly clear today with daytime highs approaching 89. Lows dip down to about 69 tonight. From the Weatherology Weather Lab, I'm meteorologist Jennifer Wojcicki for 97.5 The Hound. Right now, it's 65 degrees.
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11: The Sabres and forward Peyton Krebs have agreed to a 4-year contract extension. The two sides able to avoid arbitration. The Sabres also made a trade late Monday afternoon, swapping minor league forwards with the Washington Capitals. Zach Funk comes to Buffalo while the Capitals get Tyler Kopp. Buffalo also announced that John Davidson has joined the organization as a senior advisor. He spent 10 years as an NHL goaltender, then had an esteemed career in broadcasting, and has spent the last 20 years in NHL front offices, including 18 seasons as president of hockey ops with St. Louis, Columbus, and the Rangers. The rumors continue to swirl about where LeBron James will end up next. Cleveland and Golden State remain the favorites, at least today. Depending on which report you read, Miami could still be in the mix, along with Philadelphia and Minnesota.
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5: 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Good morning from the Hound.

Well, the heat is back, and that heat advisory is in effect for us today, and I'm assuming into tomorrow. Lower 90s this afternoon, 70 tonight, and lower 90s again for tomorrow here at the Hound.

0: the beginning, God created the heaven and the earth. And God said, let there be light. And there was light. And God bless all of you on the good earth.
1: Go for sighting.
2: Man, I had a bunch of people like all like talking about. Remember I told you I watched the old Superman movies?
3: Yeah.
2: And I was like, why did he go back to the diner and beat up the guy and all that kind of stuff? Because he turned the clock back and this and that. I had a bunch of people like, they were like, yeah, why did he do that? I'm like, I don't know. I don't know why. Because if he, there's no need to go beat up the guy that didn't beat you up in that timeline.
3: Right.
2: Also, I just want to bring something else up. Speaking of alternate timelines.
3: He's dead.
2: I know. Yesterday on the show, Big D told me that over the weekend, Sam Neill had passed away. The guy from Jurassic Park and Peaky Blinders. And I was like, no! He died a year and a half ago because I remembered it being on the show. I searched our archives after the show.
3: None.
2: For like an
3: hour.
2: He
3: also thought he was in Twister and he wasn't. So, I don't know. Your memory is not what it you think it is.
2: Maybe I'm turning into my dad. I don't know. Anyway, Sam Neill... Still,
3: you're adopted, so you're not. You physically turn into your father from a brain thing.
2: I don't know. Have you not seen Trading Places? Nature over nurture every time.
3: Okay. All right. Mm-hmm. I'll give you that.
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7: A heat advisory begins at 11 a.m. today and continues until 8 p.m. tonight. Mainly clear today with daytime highs approaching 89. Lows dip down to about 69 tonight. From the Weatherology Weather Lab, I'm meteorologist Jennifer Vujicic for 97.5 The Hound. Right now, it's 65 degrees.
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1: Did Ava, Bubba's daughter, one of his daughters, Ava, did she ever get that job? The nurse?
0: Yes, she did. She got it. So, oh, nice. Yeah, I mean, yeah, it's moved forward. She's following in the footsteps of your boys as she is breaking off and moving out. And she's got her own place. We're actually going to move her into an apartment on Thursday.
1: Oh, nice.
0: Yeah, but here's the problem. Her mom's place is on the third floor.
1: Ugh.
0: And the new place is on the second floor. I'm like, that's a lot of stairs. I think I'm going to pay somebody.
1: Oh, man.
0: Yeah,
1: for sure, dude.
0: I reached out to our buds at Black Tie, Gary LaVox's moving company.
1: Yeah.
0: And I'm like, yeah, let's make this happen. I'm like, is this too small of a job? Because she doesn't have a whole lot of stuff. It's just big stuff. Dressers and this giant shoe thing. It's like a dresser for just shoes.
1: Well, my dad would give her anything that she wants out of his house. That dude, he's trying to get rid of so much stuff.
0: My parents are the same way.
1: I know, man. When they get age, they start giving stuff away because they're like, I don't want it.
0: Well, I think at that point, though, you kind of figure out what you do and don't use.
1: Did your mom have the big cabinet with china in it?
0: She still does.
1: With the light? Was it lit inside?
0: It's got the lights. Yeah, it's in their old incandescent lights. Like, these things are like...
1: That's right.
0: It was like, I think Thomas Edison himself actually made the bulb.
1: Uh-huh.
0: But
1: it has plates in it?
0: No. Hers is like all these little...
1: figurines?
0: Yeah, it's figurines.
1: What does she have?
0: She's got a lot of everything. She's got these ones that look like swans, and then she's got some that look like little characters, like little strawberry shortcake-looking people with big eyes.
1: That's...
0: It's a Hallmark thing, if I'm not mistaken.
1: Oh, come on. And then Carson's not in here. I hate to be sexist, but she would know.
0: She would know,
1: oh,
0: yeah.
1: Oh, little secrets.
0: We're not
1: getting off the air until we figure this out. Oh, gosh. Call your mom. What is it? Blue boy.
0: Precious moments. Precious moments.
1: Is it precious moments or memories?
0: It's precious moments. And yeah, I'm looking. And she's also got the willow tree ones, too. So that's another
1: one.
0: My mom
1: had Yadro.
0: Well, I think she has Yadro, too. Well, that's where Yadro is the one with the swans and stuff and the little people dancing. And
2: Waking up the country with the best country. More Big D and Bubba in a moment.
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10: A heat advisory begins at 11 a.m. today and continues until 8 p.m. tonight. Mainly clear today, with daytime highs approaching 89. Lows dip down to about 69 tonight. From the Weatherology Weather Lab, I'm meteorologist Jennifer Vujcicki for 97.5 The Hound. Right now, it's 65 degrees.
1: 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It's their big 50th anniversary celebration. Come out Saturday, noon to 2. We'll see you there with The Hound.

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2: News is next, brought to you by Goodwill Industries of North Central Pennsylvania. The heat is back. The heat advisory is in effect today. We'll see temps reach the lower 90s this afternoon. Good morning, I'm J.J. Michaels with your Hound Country News Updates. Details about the new state spending plan in Pennsylvania are out. Wadorongo talks about the recently passed budget.
3: It boosts education funding by more than $900 million. It also gives a pension increase to thousands of retired school, state, and emergency workers. The plan requires data centers to report their yearly energy and water use, and it also protects the state's nearly $8 billion rainy day fund. Lawmakers covered the gap by pulling more than $500 million from special funds and delaying the big Medicaid payments. The Senate passed the bill 44-6. Meanwhile, the House followed 167-35.
2: Governor Josh Shapiro has comments on the passage of this budget as well.
4: But once again, we've proven that here in Pennsylvania, we can bring people together to solve problems, to get stuff done, and to build on this foundation that we've laid. And now, we've got to keep moving forward because what we're doing is clearly working.
2: Everyone is okay today after a Ridgeway Borough fire early Sunday morning. According to reports, it happened on North Rock Street and needed 8 fire companies to help get it under control. It caused minimal damage to a neighboring house. No injuries were reported. No damage estimate is known at this time. Gas prices are lower this week. AAA reports a 13-cent drop in the price of regular unleaded to rest at $4.01 a gallon. The national price is up, however. It has gone up 8 cents a gallon this week, first time since May that has happened. The lowest price locally comes in Warren at $3.77. Fox News is next.
5: Fox News, I'm Sue Guzman. For the third consecutive night, the U.S. launching another round of attacks against Iran. U.S. also resuming a naval blockade of Iranian ports, declaring itself the guardian of the Hormuz Strait. Congressman Pat Fallon with reaction.
6: You cannot trust the IRGC. They're incredibly bad at governing, and they're very good at tyranny and chaos and murder and mayhem.
5: President Trump also announcing the U.S. will impose a 20% security fee on cargo transiting the waterway. The driver killed by ICE officers in Maine in a shooting Monday was not the target of the warrant the officers were executing. Independent Senator Angus King demanding
7: answers.
5: Apparently
7: there are no cameras involved. Body cameras were not on the agents.
5: Homeland Security Secretary Mark Wayne Mullen says the driver tried to ram ICE agents pursuing him. 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
8: Advisory begins at 11 a.m. today and continues until 8 p.m. tonight. Mainly clear today with daytime highs approaching 89. Lows dip down to about 69 tonight. From the Weatherology Weather Lab, I'm meteorologist Jennifer Wojcicki for 97.5 The Hound. Right now, it's 65 degrees.
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10: The rumors continue to swirl about where LeBron James will end up next. Cleveland and Golden State remain the favorites, at least today. Depending on which report you read, Miami could still be in the mix, along with Philadelphia and Minnesota. NBA Summer League on Monday, the Cavaliers beat the Miami Heat 90-73. The Cavs are 1-2 in Summer League play. They'll take on the Pelicans this Wednesday. It's a 5:30 Eastern tip-off. It'll be on Prime Video. 35 points for Malik Thomas in last night's win. The Sabres and forward Peyton Krebs have agreed to a 4-year contract extension. The two sides able to avoid arbitration. The Sabres also made a trade late Monday afternoon, swapping minor league forwards with the Washington Capitals. Zach Funk comes to Buffalo while the Capitals get Tyler Kopp.
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1: Hey, you come out noon to 2 Saturday at DeLulo's Deli and Car Wash, St. Mary's. It's their big 50th anniversary celebration. Come out Saturday, noon to 2. We'll see you there with the Hound.

working outside today and tomorrow. It's going to be warm. We got a heat advisory in effect. Lower 90s today, this afternoon. Same thing tomorrow as well here at the Hound.

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1: What's your problem now, Bubba?
0: I'm having that thing again. Like, I've been... Okay. Everybody experiences this to a certain level, I know. But it's been bad lately. And what I'm talking about is that phantom telephone vibration in your pocket area.
2: Dude, it is weird.
0: It has been going on so much today. It's like I keep feeling it, and my phone is right here on the counter. And, dude, when I tell you this is a physical...
2: It's a physical thing.
0: It is going on right now. It's not my brain.
2: It's weird.
0: Like, it's in the same exact...
2: It's weird.
0: Because you're just
2: and
0: used to feeling it.
2: And it feels exactly like it's happening.
0: Yes.
2: I know.
0: And it's...
2: I know.
0: I'm thinking I need to go to the doctor because this
2: no,
0: is... No,
2: don't.
0: Dude, this is... It's
2: dude,
0: violently...
2: Please go to the doctor for this. Please walk in and tell them that you feel your phone is in your pocket and it's ringing. Please, for the love of all,
0: and
2: do this. Please. Please put up and have a GoPro on your head.
0: Phantom phone vibration syndrome.
2: And then one day, this guy walked in. He actually made an appointment.
0: A phantom phone vibration is a tactile hallucination where the brain misinterprets sensory inputs like clothing friction or muscle twitches as a mobile alert, like your text thing. Mm-hmm. Some people call it ringxiety, ghost vibration syndrome, false alarm, like faux cell alarm.
2: That's clever.
0: Vibration.
2: You ever felt like someone was tapping you on the shoulder?
0: No, I've never felt that. Thank goodness.
2: I have. It's a weird one.
0: Dude, I don't know what to do. Anyway, it says here, if you're experiencing these phantom vibrations often and want to reduce them, there are strategies to retrain your nervous system and help to adjust your smartphone settings to break the habit. Yeah, I need to get rid of it. Dude, this is like, it's bad today. Like, it's been bad like in the last week. It's gotten worse.
2: Yeah.
0: But today, it's like, I mean, even as we're talking, it's gone off twice. I say gone off. You know what I mean? It's happened twice in this...
2: I don't know. Sounds like you need to go to the doctor. Sounds like to me.
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6: A heat advisory begins at 11 a.m. today and remains in effect until 8 p.m. tonight. Daytime highs approaching 89 today under mainly clear skies. Lows level off around 69 tonight, clear skies. From the Weatherology Weather Lab, I'm meteorologist Jennifer Wojcicki for 97.5 The Hound. Right now, it's 65 degrees.
7: 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Glad you're doing it. 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

0: if
1: oh, hey, hey, saw it. Do it with the things.
2: You
1: yeah, yeah.
2: You
1: even
2: say it blows. Like a light bulb.
0: All of the other reindeer.
2: Reindeer.
0: Used to laugh and call him names.
1: Like stupid.
0: They never let poor Rudolph.
2: Rudolph.
1: We didn't use stupid.
0: Any reindeer game.
1: We said other things.
0: Then one foggy Christmas Eve.
3: By the way, the reindeer game, sorry.

0: Washington.
1: Mine was...
2: like SpongeBob.
1: I was going to say Adam's Appleseed or something.
3: Johnny Appleseed.
1: Johnny Appleseed. Not Johnny Appleseed.
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0: Heat advisory begins at 11 a.m. today and remains in effect until 8 p.m. tonight. Daytime highs approaching 89 today under mainly clear skies. Lows level off around 69 tonight, clear skies. From the Weatherology Weather Lab, I'm meteorologist Jennifer Wojcicki for 97.5 The Hound. Currently, it's 66 degrees.
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2: News is next, brought to you by the Warren County Chamber of Business and Industry. The heat is back. The heat advisory is in effect today. We'll see temps reach the lower 90s this afternoon. Good morning, I'm J.J. Michaels with your Hound Country news updates. Details about the new state spending plan in Pennsylvania are out. Wanarongo talks about the recently passed budget.
3: It boosts education funding by more than $900 million. It also gives a pension increase to thousands of retired school, state, and emergency workers. The plan requires data centers to report their yearly energy and water use, and it also protects the state's nearly $8 billion rainy day fund. Lawmakers covered the gap by pulling more than $500 million from special funds and delaying the big Medicaid payments. The Senate passed the bill 44-6. Meanwhile, the House followed 167-35.
2: Governor Josh Shapiro has comments on the passage of this budget as well.
4: But once again, we've proven that here in Pennsylvania, we can bring people together to solve problems, to get stuff done, and to build on this foundation that we've laid. And now, we've got to keep moving forward, because what we're doing is clearly working.
2: Everyone is okay today after a Ridgeway Borough fire early Sunday morning. According to reports, it happened on North Rock Street and needed 8 fire companies to help get it under control. It caused minimal damage to a neighboring house. No injuries were reported. No damage estimate is known at this time. Gas prices are lower this week. AAA reports a 13-cent drop in the price of regular unleaded to rest at $4.01 a gallon. The national price is up, however. It has gone up 8 cents a gallon this week, first time since May that has happened. The lowest price locally comes in Warren at $3.77. Fox News is next.
5: Fox News, I'm Gianna Gelosi. The U.S. and Iran trading strikes for a third straight day after President Trump said he would restart a blockade of Iranian ports and take control of the Strait of Hormuz.
6: Putting the blockade back, and it's a blockade not for anybody but Iran. In other words, anybody doing business with Iran can't go through. Everyone else will be able to go through.
7: Trump also suggested the U.S. will charge ships for passage, what the administration has demanded Iran not do.
5: It's Fox's Alex Hogan. South Carolina gets a new senator with a familiar name, Darlene Graham Nordone, officially assuming her late brother's seat.
8: I think this is what Lindsey would have wanted, and I plan to honor him.
9: Her stay in the Senate will be temporary as South Carolina plans for a special election next month to choose a Republican nominee for the general election in November. Gernal Scott, Fox News.
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10: Advisory begins at 11 a.m. today and remains in effect until 8 p.m. tonight. Daytime highs approaching 89 today under mainly clear skies. Lows level off around 69 tonight. Clear skies. From the Weatherology Weather Lab, I'm meteorologist Jennifer Wojcicki for 97.5 The Hound. Currently, it's 66 degrees.
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12: Paul Skeens, Juan Soto, and Bryce Harper among baseball's all-stars who say that players will never agree to a salary cap. It's a bone of contention as baseball's labor agreement expires December 1st. The Major League Baseball All-Star Game is tonight in Philadelphia. Christopher Sanchez gets the start in front of his hometown crowd. He'll take on Dylan Cease. He becomes the first Blue Jays pitcher to start the All-Star Game since Roy Halladay in 2009. Sanchez having a great season for the Phillies, 11-4 with a 2.62 ERA. It's his second All-Star appearance and first since 2024. The Home Run Derby was Monday night. Cardinals outfielder Jordan Walker took home the crown. It looked like he might be done with when he had 8 homers with one swing left, 3 behind Phillies slugger Kyle Schwarber, but then Walker ripped 4 homers to win it 12-11. He's the first Cardinals player to ever win the Home Run Derby.
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2: 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Good morning. Thanks for listening.

Heat advisory as the heat is definitely back. We'll see temps in the lower 90s. 70 for our low tonight, lower 90s again tomorrow. Be safe. Good morning from the Hound.

0: If you're out and about driving and you're speeding while driving, that gives you a lot less time to react. Another car could actually pull out in front of you. A pedestrian could be walking their dog, fall out into the street. Who knows what? So definitely follow the speed limit to keep them and yourself safe. Speeding catches up with you. And this part of the show is paid for by NHTSA.
1: Hey, what's up, Carson? Good morning.
2: Good morning. I was at the dentist the other day and got to talking with him about AI. Because he said they've been using it in their practice. But he wanted to assure me that as a human, he is still very valuable to me and my oral care.
0: How is a dentist using AI?
2: So he showed me my x-rays and that they run it through whatever AI program they have for dentists, because they have some specialty software. And it highlighted one of my teeth as pink, and it shows that it's a cavity. And he said, you don't have a cavity, though. It's because it's analyzing the shadows and the lights in the x-ray, and it thinks it's a cavity, but obviously they're in my mouth. They can tell it's not. So it's letting them, it's giving them suggestions, but it's obviously not 100% correct. What he did say, though, was he really appreciates AI for his patients, that if, in his case, if you have some sort of mouth pain, that people are, you know, we used to all Google it, but now you kind of ask AI what might be wrong, and it gives more comprehensive. And so people come in and they're more willing to share what issues they're having because they feel more informed. So he's actually, he's not totally against it. Obviously, he's using it, but he does like it for patients to use too, which I really thought people in the medical field were against. But he said no, he feels that people are speaking up more to him.
0: Well, that's like with my gym injury. Like when I pulled the ab muscle, I was like, what the heck did I just do? And so I Googled and did the whole ChatGPT. What did I do here? And it pointed out, you know, where it was. And I drew on a little picture and said, here's where the pain is. Oh, this is what you did. And it's interesting because
1: sounds reliable.
2: It's like touch. Did you go to your doctor afterwards?
0: No.
2: I feel like you have now negated my dentist's point about this.
0: What I have been doing is
3: ivermectin worked well.
0: You know what? It's healing fine.
1: Where do you hurt? Touch the bear. I'll tell you, you'll be fine.
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3: Heat advisory begins at 11 a.m. today and remains in effect until 8 p.m. tonight. Daytime highs approaching 89 today under mainly clear skies. Lows level off around 69 tonight, clear skies. From the Weatherology Weather Lab, I'm meteorologist Jennifer Wojcicki for 97.5 The Hound. Currently, it's 66 degrees.
1: Hey, you come out noon to 2 Saturday at DeLulo's Deli and Car Wash at St. Mary's. It's their big 50th anniversary celebration. Come out Saturday, noon to 2. We'll see you there with The Hound.

washed up can.

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1: All right, Trey Calloway's with us. The song Slide is awesome, and it's his new song. You should go definitely check it out. Speaking of Slide, Trey is kind of sliding on our idea of throwing his guitar case
0: down.
1: He said it's TSA safe, and I was like, oh hey, what a fun, you know, wacky thing to do. We'll put a guitar inside the case and throw it down 3 flights of stairs and see if it survives.
0: The guy who
2: and
0: sold...
2: I go I thought we were joking.
1: This entire time. And so we've got the guy who Garrett is out on the thing.
0: Yeah, he's all set up. We put a microphone out on the fire escape and everything. So wait, real quick, guy who sold it to you, he said it's indestructible, it's TSA proof. Why are you afraid?
1: How much was
2: it's just
1: it?
2: Not going to be very pretty after it's done, after that fall. It's not going to be all brand new and stuff. We're going to throw it up. No, we're going to do it. If you guys want to do it, we're going to do it.
1: No.
2: That's where I draw the line, is not putting my own guitar in there.
3: Do we want to wrap it in a blanket?
2: I'll do it.
0: Wrap it in a blanket, then how do we test if it's actually TSA proof?
2: I will definitely do it.
3: It's not like a blanket is going to save a guitar if I throw it 3 stories.
1: We're not putting your guitar in. We're putting our guitar in.
3: Yeah, it's our guitar.
2: We can do the case.
0: Drive over it with an M1 Abrams.
2: We're going to put, you know what? Actually, we should call this company out. Let's see if their claims really mean something.
1: We're a go.
2: Let's
3: do it. I smell an endorsement.
1: We're a go.
0: Okay.
4: I got bad news.
0: What?
4: Our guitar does not fit in his case.
3: Oh no.
2: Well, we just got to throw the case off then. My man does not want to do this. A poor guy.
1: Because he plays, guitar and he knows, but us, all right, well, if it doesn't fit, I feel like
0: you must
3: quit. If it doesn't fit, yeah.
2: You must have quit.
0: This is the craziest bullet dodged ever.
1: Man, Trey, you were so lucky.
2: Is this a normal day in the life
1: every
2: of Big
1: day. Every
2: brother?
1: Day. Every day.
2: This is like trial by fire right here.
1: What if we throw you? Hey, make sure you get Slide. It is the new one from Trey Calloway. He's so great. He's such a good dude, man. Go support him, and you can follow him on Instagram.
0: Big news coming very soon. I know we're not supposed to say it, but he's been saving another guitar for another performance, which is going to be crazy big. And I'm excited for you. I know we can't talk about that just yet. It'll probably come out like tomorrow or something.
2: Let me tell you, I wish that I could scream it from the mountaintops. I just wanted to say that to you guys.
1: Okay, well, that was awesome. No one knows what we're talking about.
3: Yeah, we didn't throw a guitar. Yeah, so we didn't know what you're playing.
2: I just want to say on the record, on the air, I'm down to throw the case off. The more you guys talk about it, the more I'm like, yeah, let's see if they're really telling the truth.
0: How much did it cost you?
1: How much was
2: it? Well, they retail for about $350, but the guy that sold it to me is a friend of mine, and he gave it to me for a really good deal.
1: Bubba, what do you think?
0: I think we just punt. I think we tried. It was a great idea.
1: I agree.
0: Trey,
3: you'll have to come back and bring us a guitar that fits.
2: All right. Yeah. Let me tell you this. Let me make you guys a promise. I'm making this promise to you on air. If I do ever have some huge success in the music business, and I've got the money, I will come back here.
0: With this guitar. The one that
2: case,
0: fits in the case. Okay.
2: And I will chuck that thing from whatever distance you guys want to. I make you that my promise.
0: Only if we can step it up. If it survives.
2: Yeah, we'll drop it six stories.
0: Well, I was going to say, if it survives the fall, then one of us drives over it. And then if it survives that, then we do something else. And we just keep going until we push the limits and find out where the breaking point is.
2: Well, I think driving over it might finish it off.
1: All right.
0: We're taping all this right now. Everybody hears it. It's happening.
1: Trey Calloway. Thank you, Trey. It's good to see you, brother.
2: Thank you, boys.
1: We'll do it
2: I'll see you later.
1: Next time.
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1: Hey, what's up? 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
10: A heat advisory begins at 11 a.m. today and remains in effect until 8 p.m. tonight. Daytime highs approaching 89 today under mainly clear skies. Lows level off around 69 tonight, clear skies. From the Weatherology Weather Lab, I'm meteorologist Jennifer Wojcicki for 97.5 The Hound. Currently, it's 68 degrees.
1: 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Good morning from The Hound.

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2: The heat is back. The heat advisory is in effect today. We'll see temps reach the lower 90s this afternoon. Good morning, I'm J.J. Michaels with your Hound Country news updates. Details about the new state spending plan in Pennsylvania are out. Wanarongo talks about the recently passed budget.
3: It boosts education funding by more than $900 million. It also gives a pension increase to thousands of retired school, state, and emergency workers. The plan requires data centers to report their yearly energy and water use, and it also protects the state's nearly $8 billion rainy day fund. Lawmakers covered the gap by pulling more than $500 million from special funds and delaying the big Medicaid payments. The Senate passed the bill 44-6. Meanwhile, the House followed 167-35.
2: Governor Josh Shapiro has comments on the passage of this budget as well.
4: But once again, we've proven that here in Pennsylvania, we can bring people together to solve problems, to get stuff done, and to build on this foundation that we've laid. And now, we've got to keep moving forward because what we're doing is clearly working.
2: Everyone is okay today after a Ridgeway Borough fire early Sunday morning. According to reports, it happened on North Rock Street and needed 8 fire companies to help get it under control. It caused minimal damage to a neighboring house. No injuries were reported. No damage estimate is known at this time. Gas prices are lower this week. AAA reports a 13-cent drop in the price of regular unleaded to rest at $4.01 a gallon. The national price is up, however. It has gone up 8 cents a gallon this week, first time since May that has happened. The lowest price locally comes in Warren at $3.77. Fox News is next.
5: News. I'm Gianna Gelosi. President Trump ordering a new set of strikes on Iranian military targets for a third straight night.
6: The U.S. pounded Iran for 5 hours last night. Also seeing reports that the IRGC carried out drone and missile strikes on U.S. military targets. All of this hours after the president said the U.S. was taking control of the strait.
5: As Fox's Aisha Hazmi, now Supreme Court Justices Elena Kagan and Amy Coney Barrett will testify on Capitol Hill about the Supreme Court's proposed fiscal year budget, including $14 million meant to strengthen security protections for justices.
6: The U.S. Marshals Service says that in 2025, it saw a 57% increase in security incidents involving the judges.
5: That is Fox's Alex Hogan. 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
7: Heat advisory begins at 11 a.m. today and remains in effect until 8 p.m. tonight. Daytime highs approaching 89 today under mainly clear skies. Lows level off around 69 tonight, clear skies. From the Weatherology Weather Lab, I'm meteorologist Jennifer Wojcicki for 97.5 The Hound. Currently, it's 68 degrees.
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9: The Sabres and forward Peyton Krebs have agreed to a 4-year contract extension. The two sides able to avoid arbitration. Sabres also made a trade late Monday afternoon, swapping minor league forwards with the Washington Capitals. Zach Funk comes to Buffalo while the Capitals get Tyler Kopp. Buffalo also announced that John Davidson has joined the organization as a senior advisor. He spent 10 years as an NHL goaltender, then had an esteemed career in broadcasting, and has spent the last 20 years in NHL front offices, including 18 seasons as president of hockey ops with St. Louis, Columbus, and the Rangers. The rumors continue to swirl about where LeBron James will end up next. Cleveland and Golden State remain the favorites, at least today. Depending on which report you read, Miami could still be in the mix, along with Philadelphia and Minnesota.
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1: 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I love that honey pepper pimento sandwich.
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3: 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It's savory. It's bold. It's flavorful.
2: Our faves are back.
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0: Well, the heat is back, and that heat advisory is in effect for us today, and I'm assuming into tomorrow. Lower 90s this afternoon, 70 tonight, and lower 90s again for tomorrow here at the Hound.
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11: Heat advisory begins at 11 a.m. today and remains in effect until 8 p.m. tonight. Daytime highs approaching 89 today under mainly clear skies. Lows level off around 69 tonight, clear skies. From the Weatherology Weather Lab, I'm meteorologist Jennifer Wojcicki for 97.5 The Hound. Currently, it's 68 degrees.
3: 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It's their big 50th anniversary celebration. Come out Saturday, noon to 2. We'll see you there with The Hound.

0: Did you watch the Home Run Derby last night?
1: No, I forgot. And I know we talked about it on the show yesterday, but I just had stuff going
0: on.
1: It was
0: on Netflix. A lot of people missed it. And they were like, oh, it's not on TBT, like ESPN? Nope.
1: Yeah.
0: It was on Netflix.
1: What's the format now? Because I know they dink with it every year. They kind of
0: There's no time limit. I got screwed. I had Kyle Schwarber winning the whole thing. I put $5 on it to win 20. And he got down to the very end. It was him and Jordan. And it was the final at the, you know.
1: Michael Jordan was in the final?
0: He had some Jordans on, though.
1: Oh.
0: He did have the Michael Jordan baseball cleats.
1: That's great.
0: Smoked. Awesome. So anyway, it comes down to, I mean, the final ball, it's like an extra ball. So if you get it, you get to keep going.
1: Oh, is it like the gold balls that they used to do and all that?
0: Yeah, yeah. They call it magenta because T-Mobile.
1: My dad was so upset. He called. Oh, this is. Oh, my gosh. Yes,
0: starting to make sense?
1: Yeah, because my dad called and he was all mad because he couldn't find his baseball game on. Because, you know, I got my dad the little package so he gets to watch all the games. And I'm like, Dad, I don't know what to tell you. You're the one with the app. I can't see your TV.
0: Well, there's no games because of that, all that. Yeah, but yeah. And now it's because of the break. So they got, tell him the All-Star games tonight.
1: Okay.
0: He'll be all in on the All-Star game.
1: Text him right now, which means he'll see it next week.
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0: Hey, it's almost time for us to check out of here in the morning, but make sure you keep us on at work. Our man, J.J. Michaels, up next. Keep you company right here
1: on the house.

0: That's the Steel Guitar Guy song. And we are Big D and Bubba.
1: What have you been listening to lately?
0: Let me turn this up on my phone here.
1: Keith Urban?
0: Yeah, Flow State, the Keith Urban album.
1: Yeah.
0: Like, it has been nonstop with me lately. And I think it's because we all know those songs. And I also like Keith Urban. So it's like, I like Keith Urban and those songs. Okay, I'm down with this.
1: I like those songs, but I like them sung by their original, I guess. But
0: for real? You can't be down with this? Just the
1: two of us. I mean, yeah, that's good. I like it. No, I like it. I'm just saying that, like, if I'm going to listen to it, I'd just

complete advisory begins at 11 a.m. today and remains in effect until 8 p.m. tonight. Daytime highs approaching 89 today under mainly clear skies. Lows level off around 69 tonight, clear skies. From the Weatherology Weather Lab, I'm meteorologist Jennifer Wojcicki for 97.5 The Hound. Currently, it's 69 degrees.

0: Classic Country, 97.5 The Hound, where the legends play. Jeannie Riley talking to the Harper Valley PTA. Yeah, that was probably a feisty little meeting. Hello, friend, J.J. Michaels, reporting for duty. Good to be with you once again as we gather for the workday. It's a hot one out there. If you are outside, make sure that you're well liquefied. And I mean double liquefied. When you think you've had enough, probably drink another water. It's going to be dangerously hot. So please be careful if you have to be out today. Well, today is National Mac and Cheese Day. And if you're hungry like I am right now, yeah, mac and cheese would probably be a good thing for lunch. It's got to have the crispy coating on top, too. I mean, if you want to do the Kraft mac and cheese stuff, I'm in. But, you know, that the homemade stuff, got to have that. Got to have that crust on top.
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0: Saturday, July 25th, War Memorial Field in Warren comes alive with the sounds of the annual Music on the Mountain Drum Corps Show. 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

0: Classic Country, 97.5 The Hound, Ronnie Millsap. He got you. It's time for What's Happening in Hound Country. The Barbara Moscato Brown Memorial Library, once again, has partnered with Chop Out Hunger Tawanda. It's a child hunger outreach partnership, and it's the Summer Snack Attack Program. The snacks are now available for pickup during regular library hours. It is free and open to all area children ages 2 to 18. No registration needed. Parents or children can stop into the library once a day, sign in on a log sheet, and then take one item out of the bin provided. The program will continue until they run out of snacks, which they anticipate at the end of August of this year.
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0: Greer, the Trick Shot Ninja, and the Overcoming Obstacles Ministries Ninja Course from 11 to 3. Participation on the course requires a waiver signed by a parent or guardian for all minors. You can print a copy from the event Facebook page or get one at the event. Then, there's live music featuring By the Jordan, Resurrected, and A Day Awaits from 3 till 9. Admission for this wonderful event is absolutely free. Be sure to bring a lawn chair. There will also be vendors on site, including food vendors. So, bring your appetite. 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It's a day full of family, faith, and so much fun. 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

0: 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It's here in the real world, and J.J. Michaels here in the studio. It's nice and chilly. I like it that way. And that air conditioner's working good stuff, man, let me tell you. I'm getting ready for Soups On. I'm going to fire up the oven, so that'll counteract the whole air conditioning thing. 814-772-9755, or you can send me an email, jjmichaels@houndcountry.com.
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1: 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Fox News, I'm Therese Crowley. Iran took a five-hour pounding in a third straight night of CENTCOM airstrikes. Retaliation for attacking more commercial ships in the Strait of Hormuz.
2: We're taking out all of their capability for anything having to do with the strait, with the Hormuz Strait.
1: President Trump says the U.S. now controls the strait. Lindsey Graham's sister Darlene will be sworn in this afternoon to fill out the rest of his South Carolina Senate term. Senator Ted Cruz urging the Senate to pass Graham's oil sanctions on Russia to hasten peace with Ukraine.
3: Rename it the Lindsey Graham Russia Accountability Bill. We ought to pass it into law. That's a legacy because this man ferociously loved this country, and I consider it an incredible honor that I got to be his colleague for the last 14 years.
1: Graham said he could see the prospect of peace on his final trip to Ukraine right before his death. 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
4: A heat advisory begins at 11 a.m. today and remains in effect until 8 p.m. tonight. Daytime highs approaching 89 today under mainly clear skies. Lows level off around 69 tonight. Clear skies. From the Weatherology Weather Lab, I'm meteorologist Jennifer Wojcicki for 97.5 The Hound. Right now, 75.
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0: 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I beg your pardon, I never promised you a rose garden. It's Soups On and JJ, 814-772-9755, or you can email jjmichaels@houndcountry.com. Well, a historic first. Apparently a great white shark was caught off of Rhode Island. Historic. Now, I beg to differ on that. I mean, historic first. Didn't this happen before New England? 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

0: 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Here's what's happening in Hound Country. Otto Eldred's Hometown Days is coming up this weekend. Great little area there. And Friday the 17th is the parade at 5:30. There's Hometown Revival at 6. Worship music, inspirational speakers, family activities, whole bunch of stuff. Then Saturday, the car show, mini tractor pull, the Otto Eldred FFA Livestock Show. 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Please go check it out.
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0: 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Your home for the legends, John Anderson, Seminole Wind. And JJ getting ready to close out Soups On for today. Not a minute too soon. I'm starving. Yeah, lunchtime's coming up next. I gotta go grab me a bite to eat.
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1: Fox News, I'm Gianna Gelosi. Justices Amy Coney Barrett and Elena Kagan going before the House Appropriations Subcommittee to ask for a bigger security budget.
2: They're expected to testify on the court's proposed fiscal year 2027 budget amid efforts to beef up security. The U.S. Marshals Service says that in 2025, it saw a 57% increase in security incidents involving the judges. U.S. Marshals Service says it investigated more than 1,000 serious threats.
1: Fox's Alex Hogan this afternoon. The sister of the late Senator Lindsey Graham going to be sworn in to serve the remainder of his term in the U.S. Senate after his unexpected death.
3: I think this is what Lindsey would have wanted, and I plan to honor him.
1: Darlene Graham was appointed to the seat by South Carolina Governor Henry McMaster yesterday. World Cup semifinals today. Spain plays France at 3 p.m. Eastern Time on Fox. 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
5: I'm Dale Bliss with the Laurel Media News Brief. 23-year-old Donald Cunningham of Clarion avoided injury after his car veered off Route 36 and struck a garage last week. The crash happened at just before 7 p.m. on July 6th, south of Pine Hollow Drive in Washington Township. He was traveling northbound when his 2017 Nissan Altima left the roadway, struck a tree head-on, and collided with a garage before coming to rest, facing eastbound on the highway. Troopers say that Cunningham was wearing a seatbelt and wasn't injured. He was cited for driving at an unsafe speed. Brookville police responded to Sheets at 300 West Main Street on July 3rd for a dog in distress. Officers found a Labrador retriever inside a plastic crate, panting heavily. When the dog's owner arrived, he opened the crate and the dog was given water and placed inside an air-conditioned vehicle. The owner faces animal cruelty and failure to license charges. The heat wave continues today. Make sure your pets have water and a place to get out of the sun. For more news, pick up a copy of the Ridgeway Record, St. Mary's Daily Press, or Kane Republican.
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7: A heat advisory continues until 8 p.m. tonight. Mainly sunny skies this afternoon, with daytime highs approaching 89. Lows level off around 69. Tonight, clear skies. From the Weatherology Weather Lab, I'm meteorologist Jennifer Vujicic for 97.5 The Hound. Right now, it's 77 degrees.
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Sinclair was a lawyer once. His name was Francis Scott Key. He penned a song that I'm sure you're aware of. You've seen it. It's in most hymnals throughout our churches. It's called the National Anthem. It is our song as an American. We go, however, to a ball game. We stand in our church services and we sing the words of that song, and they float over our minds and our lips, and we don't even realize what we're singing. Most of us have memorized it as a child, but we've never really thought about what it means. Let me tell you a story. Francis Scott Key was a lawyer in Baltimore. The colonies were engaged in vicious conflict with the mother country, Britain. Because of this conflict and the protractedness of it, they had accumulated prisoners on both sides. The American colonies had prisoners and the British had prisoners. And the American government initiated a move. They went to the British and they said, "Let us negotiate for the release of these prisoners." They said, "We want to send a man out to discuss this with you." They were holding the American prisoners in boats about 1,000 yards offshore. And they said, "We want to send a man by the name of Francis Scott Key. He will come out and negotiate to see if we can make a mutual exchange." On the appointed day, in a rowboat, he went out to this boat and he negotiated with the British officials. And they reached a conclusion that men could be exchanged on a one-for-one basis. Francis Scott Key, jubilant with the fact that he'd been successful, went down below in the boats, and what he found was a cargo hold full of humanity, men. And he said, "Men, I've got news for you tonight. You're free." He said, "Tonight I have negotiated successfully your return to the colonies." He said, "You'll be taken out of this boat, out of this filth, out of your chains." As he went back up on board to arrange for their passage to the shore, the admiral came and he said, "We have a slight problem." He said, "We will still honor our commitment to release these men, but it'll be merely academic after tonight. It won't matter." And Francis Scott Key said, "What do you mean?" He said, "Well, Mr. Key," he said, "tonight we have laid an ultimatum upon the colonies. Your people will either capitulate and lay down the colors of that flag that you think so much of, or you see that fort right over there, Fort Henry?" He said, "We're going to remove it from the face of the earth." He said, "How are you going to do that?" He said, "If you will, scan the horizon of the sea." And as he looked, he could see hundreds of little dots. And he said, "That's the entire British war fleet." He said, "All of the gunpowder, all of the armament is being called upon to demolish that fort. It will be here within striking distance in a matter of about 2.5 hours. He said, "The war is over. These men would be free anyway." He said, "You can't shell that fort." He said, that's a large fort. He said, "It's full of women and children." He says, "It's predominantly not a military fort." They said, "Don't worry about it." They said, "We've left them a way out." And he said, "What's that?" He said, "Do you see that flag way up on the rampart?" He said, "We have told them that if they will lower that flag, the shelling will stop immediately. And we'll know that they've surrendered, and you'll now be under British rule." Francis Scott Key went down below and told the men what was about to happen. And they said, "How many ships?" He said, "Hundreds." The ships got closer. Francis Scott Key went back up on top and he said, "Men, I'll shout down to you what's going on as we watch." As twilight began to fall, and as the haze hung over the ocean as it does at sunset, suddenly the British war fleet unleashed. He says, "The sound was deafening. There were so many guns that there were no reliefs." He said, "It was absolutely impossible to talk or hear." He said, "Suddenly the sky, although dark, was suddenly lit." And he says, "From down below, all he could hear the men, the prisoners, saying was, 'Tell us where the flag is. What have they done with the flag? Is the flag still flying over the rampart? Tell us.'" 1 hour, 2 hours, 3 hours into the shelling, every time the bomb would explode and it would be close to the flag, they could see the flag in the illuminated red glare of that bomb, and Francis Scott Key would report down to the men below, "It's still up. It's not down."
admiral came and he said, your people are insane. He said, what's the matter with them? He said, don't they understand this is an impossible situation? Francis Scott Key said he remembered what George Washington had said. He said, the thing that sets the American Christian apart from all other people in the world is he will die on his feet before he'll live on his knees. The admiral said, we have now instructed all of the guns to focus on the rampart to take that flag down. He said, we don't understand something. Our reconnaissance tells us that that flag has been hit directly again and again and again, and yet it's still flying. We don't understand that. But he said, now we're about to bring every gun for the next 3 hours to bear on that point. Francis Scott Key said the barrage was unmerciful. All that he could hear was the men down below praying. The prayer. God, keep that flag flying where we last saw it. Sunrise came. He said there was a heavy mist hanging over the land, but the rampart was tall enough. There stood the flag, completely nondescript, in shreds. The flagpole itself was at a crazy angle, but the flag was still at the top. Francis Scott Key went aboard and immediately went into Fort Henry to see what had happened. And what he found had happened was that that flagpole and that flag had suffered repetitious direct hits. And when it had fallen, but men, fathers, who knew what it meant for that flag to be on the ground, although knowing that all of the British guns were trained on it, walked over and held it up humanly until they died. Their bodies were removed and others took their place. Francis Scott Key said what held that flagpole in place at that unusual angle were patriots' bodies. He penned the song, "Oh, say can you see by the dawn's early light what so proudly we hailed at the twilight's last gleaming? Or the rocket's red glare, the bombs bursting in air, gave proof through the night that the flag was still there. Oh, say, does that star-spangled banner yet fly and wave o'er the land of the free and the home of the brave? The debt was demanded. The price, it was paid.

0: 97.5 The Hound. It's George Jones. Lunchtime and JJ. Hope you're having a great Tuesday, my friend. Please stay cool. It is hot outside. Holy cow. Heat advisory in effect through 8 o'clock tonight. Drink that water, man. Stay hydrated. Here's what's happening in Hound Country. The American Spirit Aviation Festival is going to take place on Saturday, August 22nd from 7:30 to 4 at the St. Mary's Municipal Airport. There'll be a fly-in, drive-in pancake breakfast at 7:30. 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

0: Classic Country, 97.5 The Hound, your home for the legends. Billy Joe Spears, blanket on the ground. It is JJ as we get ready for the afternoon push. And how about this? There's a recent survey out from waiters who frequently have celebrities come into their restaurant, and of course they serve them. 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
0: Saturday, July 25th, War Memorial Field in Warren comes alive with the sounds of the annual Music on the Mountain Drum Corps Show. 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
0: Hey, it's JJ Michaels. Saturday, July 18th, I hope you'll join the Hound and B94 as we celebrate the 50th anniversary of DeLulo's Deli and Car Wash in St. Mary's. Oh, it's going to be a great celebration between noon and 2. Stop by on John Street, get yourself your vehicle all spiffed up. Stop in and grab some lunch meat, some of the great food specials that'll be available that day. And the kids are going to love it too. All sorts of things for them, including a bounce house. Saturday, July 18th. See you there.
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1: 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Fox News, I'm Therese Crowley. Oil prices up to $78 as CENTCOM pounds Iran for a third straight night for attacking ships in the Strait of Hormuz. But the new Fed chair, Kevin Warsh, testifies to the House, we will return inflation to the 2% target.
2: If we get policy right, and I can assure you we will, the inflation surge of the last 5 years will be a thing of the past.
1: And the consumer price index in June fell 0.4% to 3.5%, lowering odds that the Fed will hike interest rates in July. Lindsey Graham's sister Darlene will be sworn in as the senator from South Carolina this afternoon to fill out the rest of his term after a sudden death. The asylum seeker accused of murdering a New York mom in Ireland is arrested in his native Jordan. They met at a pro-Palestinian rally and he called her his Islamic bride. 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
3: A heat advisory continues until 8 p.m. tonight. Mainly sunny skies this afternoon with daytime highs approaching 89. Lows level off around 69. Tonight, clear skies. From the Weatherology Weather Lab, I'm meteorologist Jennifer Vujicic for 97.5 The Hound. Currently, it's 81 degrees.

Fair, August 11th. Oh, that's going to be a great show, man. I can't wait for that. Your home for the legends, Classic Country, 97.5 The Hound. It's JJ. And your bad dad joke is on the way next.

0: 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So I'm JJ Michaels, and it is time again for JJ's Bad Dad Joke of the Day. Remember, you're the star of this segment. I just tell the jokes. But if you have jokes and you want to send them in, please do. JJ Michaels at HoundCountry.com. If I use it, I'll give you credit for it. All right, here is this one today. I don't believe I've done it before. Did you hear about the Oreo cookie that had to visit the dentist? Yeah, he lost his filling.
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2: 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Can you believe it?
3: 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Well, we've made a list of the absolute historic best that still rock today. 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
2: 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I'm also heavy.
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0: Saturday, July 25th, War Memorial Field in Warren comes alive with the sounds of the annual Music on the Mountain Drum Corps Show. 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A shuttle service will be provided from the end of Lexington Avenue and South Parker Street the night of the show. 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

0: Classic Country, 97.5 The Hound with Earl Thomas Conley. Once at a Blue Moon, I'm J.J. Michaels. Here's what's happening in Hound Country. 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
0: Hey, it's J.J. Michaels. Saturday, July 18th, I hope you'll join the Hound and B94 as we celebrate the 50th anniversary of DeLulo's Deli and Car Wash in St. Mary's. Oh, it's going to be a great celebration between noon and 2. Stop by on John Street. Get yourself your vehicle all spiffed up. Stop in and grab some lunch meat, some of the great food specials that will be available that day. And the kids are going to love it, too. All sorts of things for them, including a bounce house. Saturday, July 18th. See you there.

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And you tell me that you don't think I'd be with her if I could just have known her way back then.

0: Classic Country, 97.5 The Hound, where the legends play. Clint Black and Better Man. I'm J.J. Michaels, and that is going to wrap up my show for today. That means Dale Bliss is next, and he'll take you through the rest of your afternoon and get you home from work a little bit later on today as well. Now, as far as keeping yourself hydrated, well, that's your responsibility. He can't do that through the room. Through the radio. He can only advise you. So please do. It is hot outside, and I just want to make sure you're okay. All right, my friend. Hey, God bless you. Have a great rest of your day. I'll see you tomorrow. Good Lord willing, I'll be here at 10. You stop by when you can. See you then.
1: With the popularity of outlaw country in the mid-70s, a clean-cut Johnny Paycheck decided to hop on the bandwagon. He changed his image to that of an outlaw, and Billy Sherrill helped him change his sound. He took Paycheck's recordings and added what he heard backing Waylon and Willie. It worked, but in December 1985, the outlaw image backfired. Paycheck was convicted and sentenced to 7 years in jail for shooting a man in Ohio. Johnny Paycheck claimed the act was self-defense, but spent 22 months in prison before being pardoned by then-governor of Ohio, Richard Celeste.
2: The only hell my mama ever raised.
1: I'm Nick Michaels with the stories that made the music.
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1: 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Fox News. Chris Foster. President Trump changed his mind about imposing a toll on cargo ships for safe passage in the Strait of Hormuz, saying

wind advisory continues until 8 p.m. tonight. Mainly sunny skies this afternoon with daytime highs approaching 89. Lows level off around 69. Tonight, clear skies. From the Weatherology Weather Lab, I'm meteorologist Jennifer Vujicic for 97.5 The Hound. Right now, 82.

0: From the summer of 1962, Marty Robbins with Devil Woman. Good afternoon and happy Tuesday. I'm Dale Bliss here till 6 with an interesting tidbit about Marty. He was known as Mr. Teardrop. A Fort Worth DJ gave him that nickname because of his emotional vocal delivery. That man could sing a song, that's for sure. More classic countries coming up. Stay tuned for Mel McDaniel and Alabama.
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8: 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Oh, it's going to be a great celebration between noon and 2. 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And the kids are going to love it too. All sorts of things for them, including a bounce house. 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

0: 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The Kinzu Youth Development Center and Warren General Hospital are supporting youth in the Warren County community in gaining clearance to participate in athletic activities. Vouchers are available for physicals at Warren General's walk-in clinic in North Warren and available at the Warren County School District Central Office in Russell and at local high schools. Participants should have their medical insurance information at the time of the examination. The Development Center will pay the total cost for those who have no insurance. 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

0: I remember going to see the movie when I was just a kid with my family at the old White Way Drive-In. Loretta Lynn with Coal Miner's Daughter. That would have been in 1980. Sissy Spacek won the Academy Award for Best Actress that year. Keep your dial here for John Michael Montgomery. He's next with I Swear on the Hound.
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1: 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Fox News. I'm Therese Crowley. Changing the terms. President Trump drops the 20% fee for protecting shipping through the Strait of Hormuz after Gulf states suggested.
2: And they said, we'd love to do it a different way. We'd love to invest in the United States with billions and billions of dollars.
1: President Trump said that's a better way and declared oil is flowing like never before after CENTCOM pounded Iran again for 5 straight hours to take out their ability to attack ships. Fed Chair Kevin Warsh testifies to the House, we will return inflation to the 2% target and make the inflation of the last 5 years a thing of the past. CPI fell in June 4/10. Despite a rehearing appeal still pending, citizen Donald Trump has just dispersed a $5 million plus civil judgment payout to New York writer E. Jean Carroll over sex abuse and defamation claims, plus $625,000 interest. 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
3: A heat advisory continues until 8 p.m. tonight. Sunshine expected this afternoon with daytime highs approaching 88. Clear skies again tonight, lows dip down to about 70. From the Weatherology Weather Lab, I'm meteorologist Jennifer Wojcicki for 97.5 The Hound. Currently, it's 83 degrees.

0: They attracted the largest crowd ever for a concert last year at the Warren County Fair. The Oak Ridge Boys with Elvira. This fella's looking forward to the 95th annual fair next month, August 10th through the 15th. Once again, the Pirates are out for the All-Star break. Tonight, the National League faces the American League at 8 o'clock at Citizens Bank Park in Philadelphia. The Buccos will be back in action this Friday in Cleveland for the first of three games versus the Guardians. Dale Bliss on the radio till 6 with Aaron Tippin and Sammy Smith after the break.
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2: 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So we're about 45 days away from college football season getting kicked off. Can you believe it?
3: Tomorrow we're talking about, you know, those road trip games that you play in the car? Well, we've made a list of the absolute historic best that still rock today. Also, Bubba's into yacht rock, speaking of, heavily.
2: I'm also heavy.
3: He's also heavy. We'll catch you tomorrow. 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
0: Do you have a kitchen in-law? You know, the kitchen that came with the house back when shag carpet was still a thing? Still rocking that avocado green and mystery stained linoleum? Yeah, that kitchen. 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

0: That's Clint Black with Like the Rain, and here's what's happening in Hound Country. The next Blue Jay Craft and Vendor Market will be this Saturday the 18th from 10 a.m. till 3 p.m. at the Bennett's Valley Community Center in Weedville. 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
1: 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World Cup, the first semifinal match is today as France takes on Spain at AT&T Stadium in Arlington, Texas. Kylian Mbappe entering the match with 8 goals as France tries to reach its 3rd straight World Cup final. On Wednesday, defending champion Argentina will play England in Atlanta. Lionel Messi also has 8 goals in this tournament. Major League Baseball's All-Star Game taking place tonight at Citizens Bank Park in Philadelphia. The starting pitchers, American League going with Toronto's Dylan Cease. The National League will counter with Philadelphia's Christopher Sanchez. Monday night, Jordan Walker of the St. Louis Cardinals won the home run derby, beating Kyle Schwarber in the finals. And in golf, the final major of the year begins on Thursday at Royal Birkdale in Southport, England for the Open Championship. Scotty Scheffler, the defending champ. 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

0: Don Williams with Amanda. Waylon also had a big hit with that. And Chris Stapleton has a nice version you can see on YouTube. He and his wife are amazing. Sonny James and the Forrester Sisters are coming up next on The Hound.
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1: 97.5 Fox News, I'm John Saucier. President Trump holding a bilateral meeting with the Prime Minister of Iraq at the White House, where he discussed why he abruptly abandoned a plan to impose a 20% protection fee on ships traveling through the Strait of Hormuz.
2: There's never been a time like this for the United States, with the factories, with the plants, with everything else. And we would like to invest tremendously in the United States, as opposed to charging a fee. And I like that, actually, because I don't think anybody should be able to charge a fee for the strait.
1: There's a big protest outside an ICE detention facility in Scarborough, Maine this morning after the fatal shooting of a man by ICE agents in the state this week. Kelly Brennan's co-president of the Maine State Nurses Association calling for ICE to be abolished.
3: Abolish ICE!
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4: A heat advisory continues until 8 p.m. tonight. Sunshine expected this afternoon with daytime highs approaching 88. Clear skies again tonight, lows dip down to about 70. From the Weatherology Weather Lab, I'm meteorologist Jennifer Wojcicki for 97.5 The Hound. Right now, it's 84 degrees.

0: Classic Country, 97.5 The Hound, Patsy Cline with Walking After Midnight, and J.J. Michaels will be driving to St. Mary's this Saturday for a live remote at DeLulo's Deli and Car Wash for their 50th anniversary. They'll be celebrating with awesome in-store specials, a bounce house for the little ones, and be sure to run your car through the wash while you're there. Again, we'll be broadcasting from noon to 2 at DeLulo's this Saturday in St. Mary's. Dale Bliss till 6 o'clock with Ricky Skaggs and Alan Jackson on the way in just a few minutes.
1: Wake up with Big D and Bubba.
2: Hey, it's Big D and Bubba. So we're about 45 days away from college football season getting kicked off. Can you believe it?
3: Tomorrow we're talking about, you know, those road trip games that you play in the car? Well, we made a list of the absolute historic best that still rock today. Also, Bubba's into yacht rock, speaking of, heavily.
2: I am. I'm also heavy.
3: He's also heavy. We'll catch you tomorrow. Your Tasty Tweets with Big D and Bubba.
4: Hey, it's J.J. Michaels. 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Oh, it's going to be a great celebration between noon and 2. 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And the kids are going to love it, too. All sorts of things for them, including a bounce house. Saturday, July 18th. See you there.
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0: Reba McEntire with Fancy on the Hound. And here's what's happening in Hound Country. Port Allegheny VFW Post 6391's second annual barbecue cook-off is Saturday, July 25th. Cooking starts at 6 a.m., judging begins at 2, $10 a plate, no outside alcohol. There's no cost for barbecue cooking teams to enter. All proceeds benefit veterans and community programs. 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
1: 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Tonight, it's a Major League Baseball All-Star Game taking place at Citizens Bank Park in Philadelphia. The starting pitchers tonight, Dylan Cease of the Toronto Blue Jays will go for the American League. He leads the AL in strikeouts, while Christopher Sanchez of the hometown Phillies will go for the NL. He had a 50 and 2/3 inning scoreless streak this year, setting a new record for left-handers. Monday night, Jordan Walker of the St. Louis Cardinals won the home run derby, beating Kyle Schwarber in the finals. World Cup continuing today with one of the two semifinal matches, France and Spain playing at AT&T Stadium in Arlington, Texas. Kylian Mbappe of France enters the match with 8 goals as France tries to reach the finals for the third straight World Cup. On Wednesday, Argentina will play England. 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I'm Tony DeZiri on 97.5 The Hound.
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my mama made for me. 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

0: Donna Fargo with Funny Face from 1972. The expression on my face was a little funny when I found out that the Taylor Travis wedding at Madison Square Garden cost between $20 and $30 million. 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
1: 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History made this afternoon as South Carolina's first ever female senator is sworn in.
2: Please raise your right hand. Do you solemnly swear?
1: Senator Chuck Grassley reading the oath to interim Senator Darlene Graham on Capitol Hill. She takes over the seat of her late brother, Lindsey Graham, who died last weekend at the age of 71. President Trump has backtracked on plans to charge ships to use the Strait of Hormuz. Fox's Jackie Einrich at the White House.
3: The president explained why he scrapped plans for the U.S. to charge a 20% fee to keep the Strait of Hormuz open. He said he doesn't fully agree with the concept of any country charging a fee for freedom of navigation.
1: The president says Middle Eastern countries would instead invest in the U.S. in exchange for use of the strait. 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
5: I'm Dale Bliss with the Laurel Media News Brief. 23-year-old Donald Cunningham of Clarion avoided injury after his car veered off Route 36 and struck a garage last week. The crash happened at just before 7 p.m. on July 6th, south of Pine Hollow Drive in Washington Township. He was traveling northbound when his 2017 Nissan Altima left the roadway, struck a tree head-on, and collided with a garage before coming to rest, facing eastbound on the highway. Troopers say that Cunningham was wearing a seatbelt and wasn't injured. He was cited for driving at an unsafe speed. Brookville police responded to Sheets at 300 West Main Street on July 3rd for a dog in distress. Officers found a Labrador retriever inside a plastic crate, panting heavily. When the dog's owner arrived, he opened the crate and the dog was given water and placed inside an air-conditioned vehicle. The owner faces animal cruelty and failure to license charges. The heat wave continues today. Make sure your pets have water and a place to get out of the sun. For more news, pick up a copy of the Ridgeway Record, St. Mary's Daily Press, or Kane Republican.
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7: Advisory continues until 8 p.m. tonight. Lows dip down to about 70 tonight under clear skies. Daytime highs approaching 91. Tomorrow, sunshine mixed with clouds at times. From the Weatherology Weather Lab, I'm meteorologist Jennifer Vujcicki for 97.5 The Hound. Currently 85.
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9: City lights may be giving allergy season a second wind. Researchers compared bright cities with nearby darker areas and found that urban trees can start producing pollen earlier and continue longer. That means the same street lights, signs, and building glow that make cities feel alive at night may also be confusing plant biology. The New York Times reports that light pollution is now part of the allergy conversation, along heat, pollution, and climate change. For city dwellers, cleaner air, darker nights, and smarter lighting may all matter for daily health. I'm Ken Chester.

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0: 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A growing number of young adults are forming surprisingly personal connections with AI. A new YouGov survey found that 18% of Americans under 30 say they've had an ongoing friendship with an AI chatbot. Well, I'm somewhat older than 30 and have zero interest in anything like that, as you know. Everyone should watch 2001 A Space Odyssey and see what happens when artificial intelligence goes awry. It ain't cool. Dale Bliss till 6 o'clock with Ricky Van Shelton coming up on the Tuesday afternoon commute.
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2: 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So we're about 45 days away from college football season getting kicked off. 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
3: 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Also, Bubba's into yacht rock, speaking of, heavily.
2: 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I'm also heavy.
3: 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We'll catch you tomorrow. Your Tasty Tweets with Big D and Bubba.
4: 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Saturday, July 25th, War Memorial Field in Warren comes alive with the sounds of the annual Music on the Mountain Drum Corps Show. 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Hear Apogee, Cincinnati Tradition, the Steel City Ambassadors, Allegheny Eclipse, Rogues Hollow Regiment, Les Stenners, 7th Regiment, Gold, the Raiders, and the Battalion Drum and Bugle Corps. Gates open at 4:30 and the show starts at 7. Tickets are $15 pre-sale and $20 at the gate. You can get your tickets now at the Sheffield Pharmacy in Sheffield and also Crohn's Gifts and Medical Supply in Warren. You can also go online to smotm.org. A shuttle service will be provided from the end of Lexington Avenue and South Parker Street the night of the show. 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

0: Steve Warner with Kansas City Lights, and here's what's happening in Hound Country. There will be a dice run to benefit the Elk County Humane Society on Saturday the 25th. The ride will start and end at the St. Mary's Eagles. Registration is at 10 a.m. Kickstands up at noon. The cost is $15 per rider and $5 per passenger and includes dinner at the end of the ride. All street vehicles are welcome. 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
1: 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Dylan Cease of the Toronto Blue Jays and Philadelphia's Christopher Sanchez are the starting pitchers tonight for the Major League Baseball All-Star Game held at Citizens Bank Park. Dodgers superstar Shohei Ohtani will not be participating due to a knee injury. On Monday night, St. Louis Cardinal outfielder Jordan Walker won the home run derby, beating Kyle Schwarber in the finals. In golf, the final major of the season begins on Thursday, the 154th British Open from Royal Birkdale in Southport, England. World number one Scottie Scheffler is the defending champion. He's trying to become the first player since Padraig Harrington in 2008 to successfully defend an Open championship. And the World Cup semifinal round today as France takes on Spain in Arlington, Texas. On Wednesday, England will face Argentina. 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I'm Tony DeZiri on 97.5 The Hound.
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Lord, she was hotter than a $2 pistol. She was the fastest thing around. 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She was built

0: Aaron Tippin on Classic Country 97.5 The Hound. I'm Dale Bliss, thanking you for sharing part of your day with me. I'll be back tomorrow at 2. You guys drop by when you can. I hope you have a relaxing evening. Take good care of yourselves and don't sweat the small stuff.
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1: News. I'm John Saucier. President Trump giving up his demand for a 20% reimbursement fee on cargo passing through the Strait of Hormuz. Texas Republican Representative Michael McCaul on Fox says,
2: I don't like validating this idea of a 20% toll on ships going through. So if it doesn't make it right if we do it, and we thought it was wrong when they did it.
1: Instead, the president is looking for trade and investment from allies who are using the strait. Senate Minority Leader Chuck Schumer speaking on an ICE shooting yesterday in Biddeford, Maine. He notes that if specific legislation had been passed, body cameras could have been utilized during this incident.
3: If Republicans had passed our bill, there would be body cameras, proper agent ID, warrant requirements, and other common sense reforms, and these killings might not have happened.
1: No video evidence was obtained from the shooting. The case is under investigation. 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
4: A heat advisory continues until 8 p.m. tonight. Lows dip down to about 70 tonight under clear skies. Daytime highs approaching 91. Tomorrow, sunshine mixed with cloud at times. From the Weatherology Weather Lab, I'm meteorologist Jennifer Vujcicki for 97.5 The Hound. 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
3: This is George Strait.
0: Well, good news. 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
2: 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So we're about 45 days away from college football season getting kicked off. Can you believe it?
3: Tomorrow we're talking about, you know, those road trip games that you play in the car? Well, we've made a list of the absolute historic best that still rock today. Also, Bubba's into yacht rock, speaking of, heavily.
2: I am. I'm also heavy.
3: He's also heavy. We'll catch you tomorrow. Your Tasty Tweets with Big D and Bubba.
0: Hey, it's JJ Michaels. 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All sorts of things for them, including a bounce house. Saturday, July 18th. 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
1: 97.5 Fox News, I'm John Saucier. Senate Minority Leader Chuck Schumer speaking on an ICE shooting yesterday in Biddeford, Maine. He notes that if specific legislation had been passed, body cameras could have been utilized during this incident.
2: If Republicans had passed our bill, there would be body cameras, proper agent ID, warrant requirements, and other common sense reforms, and these killings might not have happened.
1: No video evidence was obtained from the shooting. The case remains under investigation. Now U.S. Immigration and Customs Enforcement saying they're putting a pause on non-urgent traffic stops after the two fatal shootings involving ICE agents within the past week. White House Border Czar Tom Homan on Fox.
3: We'll let this play out where it is, but I think ICE is going to continue doing record arrests, record removals, and this is, I wouldn't even call it bumping the road. I mean, this is going to be a short-term review.
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4: A heat advisory continues until 8 p.m. tonight. Lows dip down to about 70 tonight under mainly clear skies. Daytime highs approaching 91. Tomorrow, sunshine mixed with clouds at times. From the Weatherology Weather Lab, I'm meteorologist Jennifer Wojcicki for 97.5 The Hound. Currently 83.
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0: Saturday, July 25th, War Memorial Field in Warren comes alive with the sounds of the annual Music on the Mountain Drum Corps Show. 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
1: 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We are 97.5 The Hound.

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Their horns were black and shiny, and their hot breath he could feel. A bolt of fear went through him as they thundered through the sky, for he saw

0: Classic Country 97.5, The Hound and the Old Time Jukebox. It is brought to you by Triple S Recycling, Route 208, 4 miles east of Fryeburg in Lickingville. John, Bob, and their staff ready to help you. If you have scrap laying around, steel, cast iron, sheet iron, copper, aluminum, anything like that, they will take it and give you top dollar for it. 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
1: It's almost here. The 183rd Annual Cattaraugus County Fair on Route 353 in Little Valley, August 1st through the 8th. Saturday the 1st, it's the Demolition Derby. Sunday, August 2nd, it's the Black Cat Hill Driver Stunt Show. Monday the 3rd, get ready for some smashing fun at the Derby Dog Productions Demolition Derby. Then, get ready for two huge days with two huge concerts featuring Dylan Scott Tuesday the 4th and Sammy Kershaw Wednesday the 5th. 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Then Friday, August 7th at 7 and Saturday, August 8th at 1:30, it's Extreme Monster Madness, bringing high-flying car-crushing monster trucks to the Monster Truck Rally. 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

Darling, I've wasted a lot of years not seeing the real you. 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
2: 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Fox News, I'm John Saucier. Senate Minority Leader Chuck Schumer speaking on an ICE shooting yesterday in Biddeford, Maine. He notes that if specific legislation had been passed, body cameras could have been utilized during this incident.
3: If Republicans had passed our bill, there would be body cameras, proper agent ID, warrant requirements, and other common sense reforms, and these killings might not have happened.
2: No video evidence was obtained from the shooting. The case remains under investigation. Now U.S. Immigration and Customs Enforcement saying they're putting a pause on non-urgent traffic stops after the two fatal shooting involving ICE agents within the past week. White House Border Czar Tom Homan on Fox.
4: We'll let this play out where it is, but I think ICE is going to continue doing record arrests, record removals, and this is, I wouldn't even call it bumping the road. I mean, this is going to be a short-term review.
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5: A heat advisory continues until 8 p.m. tonight. Lows dip down to about 70 tonight under mainly clear skies. Daytime highs approaching 91. Tomorrow, sunshine mixed with clouds at times. From the Weatherology Weather Lab, I'm meteorologist Jennifer Wojcicki for 97.5 The Hound. Right now, it's 82 degrees.